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1: I'm Brandy. I appreciate you letting me keep you company. I can smell the barbecue already. Everyone's firing up the grills. Every family get together, especially summertime, 4th of July. My specialty is the potato salad. I get assigned to it every single time. So I'm wondering, what is your get together specialty? I mean, when they're handing out the assignments, they always say, hey, can you bring what, Denise?
2: Well, I'm from Texas, and I make some super good stuffed jalapenos, like the pickled jalapenos.
1: Oh, that sounds amazing. What do you make with that? How does it all come together?
2: You stuff it with like cheese, ranch, and like some of that liquid smoke, and I don't know what else I use, black olives. And it's so good, so spicy, but you can only have like 3 or 5 because it will make you so sick because it's jalapeno. They're so good. I brought them to my work for their party, and like the whole tray was gone in like 2 minutes.
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Christian FM. I'm Brandy Lanay. So glad we get to celebrate the day together. And I hope your summer's going great. One thing that always ruins the outdoor summer fun activities, mosquitoes. But I was just reading that they do not like white or light colored clothing. So now you know how to dress the kids all summer long. Keep those mosquitoes away, especially on the 4th of July coming up.

0: Christian FM. I'm Brandy. I'm so glad you're here. I don't know what's going on at your house, but at mine, my Lily is so excited for the fireworks. She keeps asking me every day, is it time? Is today the 4th of July? And I just love the childlike wonder. We all turn into kids on the 4th of July, staring up at the sky. We're oohing and aahing, and we've seen them how many times now? But it's just something really special. And so I'm wondering, what brings out the kid in you, Marla?
1: Well, my husband needs this, but if we're in the toy section and it says try me, I'll trust them all.
0: That is a good one. Yeah, it is a lot of fun. Thanks for sharing.

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0: 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I'm Brandy. If you're already getting your 4th of July menu together, you might want to add this trend that's going around. It's a red, white, and blue cake stuffed with pie.
1: And that is what makes our nation so great.
2: 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Grace.edu if you want to check them out. I think you're going to like it.

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1: I'm Brandy. Glad you're here. And the 4th of July is just a few days away now. Wondering about those fun plans. Maybe you've got something on the calendar you're going to be getting into. Janet, what about you?
2: Plans I have going on over 4th of July break. Just going to go to different friends' houses for some cookouts. One of my friends is having a 22-foot water slide, so I'm pretty excited about that.
1: What? That sounds like so much fun. Text me the address. I might just stop by.

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1: I'm Brandy, and I was just watching this really interesting reel this husband posted. He was saying how he used to think that his wife was overreacting when they were having company come over, and she'd be like, oh gosh, we've got to kick into high gear.

and get everything cleaned and ready. And he would say, why? Like, it doesn't look that bad. I mean, it just looks lived in and nobody's judging us on our house. And he read this study that says they, in fact, are judging. And not only are they judging, people are judging the woman. They had like this really messy room and they put a name on it and it was a guy's name. And then they had the same room, but they put a woman's name on it. And every time the people would judge the room harsher if it had a woman's name attached to it. It's just the way the world is. They assumed that if it was a messy house or a messy room, the woman was less responsible, not tidy, or just didn't care and that sort of thing. And so he said, wow, it really shifted the way I look at things, because I saw things through her eyes that, yeah, people really are judging and they're judging her. He said, so now when we're getting ready to have company, I help my wife put away the toys, vacuum, clean, just so that I can help take a little bit of the pressure off of her.

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Glad we're celebrating the day together. My name's Brandy Lene, and as we approach America's 250th birthday, the White House is calling us to something pretty powerful. America Prays, a nationwide invitation to rededicate our nation as one under God. 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Your voice matters.

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0: Christian FM. I'm really glad you made it. My name's Brandy Lene, and I just wanted to say a quick prayer because I know that life can get a little rough sometimes, and prayer is so powerful. So, Father, anyone who might be feeling lonely, angry, bitter, anxious, overwhelmed, stressed, feeling sadness, or just feeling confusion, or feeling distant from you, Father God, draw them in close so that they can feel your presence and feel the reassurance that you are with us no matter what we go through. You promise in your word to never leave us or forsake us. For those who need wisdom, guidance, and direction, Father, be a light to their path and a lamp to their feet, and remind them that you are the solid rock. We can build our life and base everything that we are and all that we do on you, and you will never let us down. In Jesus' name we pray. Amen.
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1: I'm so glad we get to celebrate the day together. My name's Brandy Lene, and sometimes we just get weary and worn out. And when that happens, we consider cutting corners. But I wanted to remind you, the Bible says this. Matthew 5:16 says, "Let your light so shine before men that they may see your good works and glorify your Father in heaven."

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1: I'm Brandy. I appreciate you letting me keep you company. I can smell the barbecue already. Everyone's firing up the grills. Every family get together, especially summertime, 4th of July. My specialty is the potato salad. I get assigned to it every single time. So I'm wondering, what is your get together specialty? I mean, when they're handing out the assignments, they always say, hey, can you bring what, Denise?
2: Well, I'm from Texas, and I make some super good stuffed jalapenos, like the pickled jalapenos.
1: Oh, that sounds amazing. What do you make with that? How does it all come together?
2: You stuff it with like cheese, ranch, and like some of that liquid smoke, and I don't know what else I use, black olives. And it's so good, so spicy, but you can only have like 3 or 5 because it will make you so sick because it's jalapeno. They're so good. I brought them to my work for their party, and like the whole tray was gone in like 2 minutes.
3: 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And who are these people, you're wondering? They're the family behind United Faith Mortgage. They are committed to our show and what we're doing here. And United Faith Mortgage is a family business, but they're also a direct lender, so there's no middleman. They serve people across the country with new home purchases and